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0: sunrise to sunset, the pulse of Josie keeps on going. Keeps on going.
1: Who are you?
0: We are Zero.

It's still on your Feel Good Breakfast show right here on S3. And oh, my friend, the time has come. It is the Saxby Twins that are bringing us their new single. It is called We Lit a Match. And here it is for the first time ever on your Feel Good Breakfast show.

0: an absolutely delicious performance, and you just got fire right here on your Feel Good Breakfast show. It is the Saxby Twins, and they are not going anywhere.
1: Straight from Johannesburg to the rest of the world. 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

0: Goedemorgen klas, kom ons leer wiskunde in Afrikaans.
1: It was on a Wednesday, date June 16th, 1976, where the youth of South Africa led a protest against the apartheid education system. Blood was shed. This year marks the 50th anniversary of Youth Day. 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
1: Sound the streets, you know? Yeah.

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1: Into 011 Radio, the Pulse of Jersey. I'm Alishani Molawa with your full news bulletin. African Transformation Movement leader Vuyo Zungula has called on Parliament and the Section 89 Impeachment Committee to exercise independence in dealing with the Palapala matter. Zungula filed papers in the Western Cape High Court to oppose President Cyril Ramaphosa's bid to stop the impeachment process. The President argues that the Section 89 panel report has legal flaws and that proceeding while he's reviewing it would cause irreparable harm. Zungula says Parliament and the committee must not be influenced by Ramaphosa's court bid. Zungula says Ramaphosa's main argument is that his dignity and reputation will be harmed in the process. He says they did expect and were going to continually push that Parliament and the Impeachment Committee, when they participate in this process, they must defend the integrity, the independence of Parliament, because what the President is trying to do by interdicting Parliament is he's wanting to stop Parliament from doing what Parliament is constitutionally obligated to do, especially in light of a constitutional court order. So he says not only is he undermining Parliament's role of holding him accountable, but he's also undermining the constitutional court order that said there must be this process. The Umkhonto we Sizwe party has thrown its weight behind the planned anti-illegal immigrant protest for the 30th of June, citing the government's failure to address the immigration crisis in the country. While endorsing the objectives of the March and March movement, MKP Secretary General Sibonelo Nomvalo has urged participants to remain peaceful and avoid violence. Thousands of marchers have been protesting against undocumented immigrants in recent weeks, with some urging local businesses to stop the employment of foreign nationals regardless of their legal status in the country. Nomvalo says while the MK party supports the 30th of June protest action, it firmly calls upon all participants to conduct themselves in a peaceful, disciplined and lawful manner. He says the party condemns any acts of violence, intimidation, disruption of property, looting and criminality that may arise during the course of the march. He has urged all participants to respect the law, the rights of others and the authority of law enforcement agencies. He says the purpose of the march is to peacefully express the concerns of South Africans and any acts of violence or looting will not be supported or condoned by the party. In other news, Free State Premier Makhwin Letsoha Matai says the province's economic growth must translate into opportunities for young people, particularly through investment, skills development and job creation. She was speaking during the youth tourism engagement in Bloemfontein. Letsoha Matai said the youth of 1976 fought for a better future and today's generation must be empowered to participate meaningfully in the economy. The Premier says the Free State Government's investment mission to China secured commitments that will contribute towards industrialization and economic growth. She says these investments must benefit young people and women who continue to face challenges of unemployment and inequality. Letsoha Matai says they went to secure opportunities for the many, particularly young people and women who continue to bear the brunt of unemployment, poverty and inequality. She says this investment represents a modern initial commitment and it catalyzes industry transition, job creation, skills development and enterprise growth. She says it is a demonstration that the Free State is open for business and ready to take its right for a place as a leading destination for investment and economic growth. And finally, the city of Ekurhuleni has condemned the deadly mass shooting that claimed 7 lives at the Hoogfontein off-ramp near Etoatoa along the N12 yesterday. 5 of the victims are patrollers from the Benoni Taxi Association, while the other 2 include a scholar transport operator and an e-hailing driver. The circumstances surrounding the shooting are currently under investigation. However, it is believed that the incident could have been a taxi violence-related shooting. The city says the attack undermines efforts to promote peace and stability within the public transport sector and has called on law enforcement agencies to act swiftly to bring those responsible to justice. And with this, we have come to the end of the news for this hour. We meet again at the bottom of the hour for the news headlines right here on 011 Radio, the Pulse of Jersey.

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1: Goeiemôre klas, kom ons leer wiskunde in Afrikaans.
2: It was on a Wednesday, date June 16th, 1976, where the youth of South Africa led a protest against the apartheid education system. Blood was shed. This year marks the 50th anniversary of Youth Day. Throughout this month, let's honor the hundreds of school children who laid down their lives for the freedom South Africans enjoy today. 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
1: Mamedi wa tsebeletsa 011 ke metsotso e mashome a mabedi a metso e meraro wa kamora o rena ya bosupa. 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Steve Vo, how are you my brother?
9: Yes, Mr. No, I'm good, Mr. That was a kondo kunjani buto?
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9: Oh, thank you so much. I'm so happy to be here when Mr. Eddie, if I'm not mistaken.
1: Moreki.
9: It's correct.
1: Moreki.
9: Oh, Mr. Moreki.
1: Thank you very much. Let's go straight to our interviewer, Steve Vo SA. Can we talk mostly about your new single? Before we go there, can you tell the listeners who is Steve Vo and how did you make it to the journey of music?
9: Oh, okay, cool. First of all, ndibulela kakhulu ngethubeni niphe lona, and also ndibulise kuba phulaphula be 011 FM. Steve Vo SA lona orest nalo buya from Eastern Cape. Basically in based this side of Johannesburg, CPT. Steve Vo SA.
1: Steve Vo SA. Okay, my brother, growing up in Eastern Cape, what experience or moments pushed you to take your music seriously, your music career? Okay, I'm saying growing up in the Eastern Cape, what experience or moments that pushed you to take the music so seriously? I'm talking about your music career.
9: I think the ones I tell you, there's a lot of challenges kwela site ezithezenzeka but then thena az experience am ngokunokwami yayibo because most of the time Eastern Cape inkonzo azikho akufani nase Joburg ngokwami yayibo. 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
1: Which is true.
9: So that that's why ngoku ubona ifocus elihlobeni focus ngalo ndingu Steve Wolf. Yes.
1: That is why they call it the Gold of City, Johannesburg, the Gold of City, Gauteng.
9: Hayi zabuya.
1: Ah zikaphandle la. 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Yeah, let's talk about it.
9: Yes.
1: What is the story behind the song? The message behind the song?
9: Okay, cool. 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
1: Why? 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Is it hip hop or is it amapiano?
9: No, Steve Ovo SA apha kule project ngicela ba expect kakhulu denza i deep and quiet.
1: Okay.
9: Ndingasho ukuthi i deep and quiet but ayogqum.
1: Yes.
9: And if you have a sound, and this song I think from not mistaken 4 weeks out. It's an album, all right. And also ndikwi tour, ndi busy nge tour, TV, radio, so ndipusha yona. 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
1: How many albums did you release?
9: For me ndine-album e-1 kudwam but almost ngama-singles as up to now. Yes.
1: 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Let us go straight into the studio. How did you create this song to come together to the final product?
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1: Yes. Mamedi ya utlwala ka nnete taba ya Steve Ovo SA. Steve Ovo, let's go to the next question. What does Thulao Peke mean, meaning? The meaning of Thulao Peke personally. And then what do you hope the listeners will take it from it?
9: So into ezininzi yenza lento yenzayo lifeini. Iza kunceda lonto leyo because if uzolibala ngabantu akho nto ongayenza. If uzolibala ube u iba nguwe elifeini. That is the message of on behalf of Thulao Peke.
1: Yes. Be yourself.
9: Definitely.
1: Be unique in other words.
9: Exactly.
1: Okay, the last question. How has the response been since you started promoting this track? Any feedback that stood out for you?
9: So far, I'm so happy, Budwam, as now. Honestly speaking, if feedback can be from now, because often design, remember, design is stylish, some abstract niche. So easy, no, baba connected with Steve Ovo, but from Steve Ovo. I'm so happy even in the bachelor about wow, lengo mengati like bakumbuza like sort of it depth and finest. You understand? Abanyibata amajiso makoya pairings. No man, mustn't ibamba, no man Steve Ovo. Sort of so I'm so happy like zizi comment zabantu as a difference ngokwahlukahlukana bhuti wami. And is for manayo on behalf lengoma wena Ratman. So far so good bhuti wami as up to now.
1: Your message to up and coming artists, what can you say to them? How can you encourage them?
9: Putum is about night along the way, and we're going to book on a workshop. For instance, last week, then book Eastern Cape Matadil and go motivate my upcoming, you know. Still in search of food as upcoming musicians, and also. 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
1: Hi, you're not right. What is your real name? Because I believe it's Steve Ovo SA is the stage name.
9: No, I can't. I'm Mfundo no Mavuta.
1: Mfundo. Mfundo paper too. Mfundo. Thank you very much for coming through today at 011.
9: Putum before the puma on social media in the corner. Go Facebook, Instagram, Twitter, TikTok, go Steve Ovo SA, underscore SA, spelling STEVOVOH, kuno H like the Mbanga Pais, and also the bullet even we technical management about all film students about when they are behind the scenes because Nam Dingo Steve Ovo. 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Enkosi kakhulu bhuti wam for your time.
1: Thank you very much Steve Ovo SA.
9: Thank you so much, Budom.
1: 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Hill.

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4: 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chronic diseases so we ilore o ka di controller ha ilore you identify it and then utho mo ba mo treatment but the main course is tooth decay.
3: Oh, ho bola halino.
4: Exactly.
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1: 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But one of the things, like let's say for an example, mmeno a jwa ke a tlhapa ke dentist every 6 months, that's when even your dentist can identify it as okay, maybe ha re lebelele if there's a systemic condition e le hore e dira gore o be le problem, that's when re ka kgona go kry dilo tsa go tshwana le bo di-diabetes, even le di-cancer and even other viral infection. But one of the main cause ya yona tooth loss ke taba ya dental infection, which can be controlled and which can be prevented by motho a thoma tlhokomela meno a hae, and then akira dental education as well.
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1: Look, you can never really tell gore o nka nako e kae before ba le di-complication. That is why one of the first thing, once o ba le toothache o le wanna go to your dentist. O seka emela gorae e re even if, I mean, you spoke about motho ha na tšhelete, I mean, we have our public hospital. Most of the public hospital di na le the dental clinic, and we also have the standalone dental clinic ja government. You know, you can just go and upgrade to. You don't really have to wait until o ba le tšhelete, because now you wait. Before you know it, shetse e le mathata, e cause a lot of problems. So you know, they can be life threatening, those kind of problems. So you don't have to say me pain ki a eating grandpa. You don't do that. Immediately there's pain, go to a professional who will be able to help you. Oskai chia wenka kama tonga how and then start being creative, uchela di petrol, uchela di diesel and all sort of myth jiloria di utwakamunta. Go see a professional, and you don't have to have money to buy a professional. 30 rand, I think, if I'm not mistaken, it takes 30 rand to fella who will file go government offices, or even gaba free. I guess I'll shock you, it will government, but you can get help immediately. Pull out the fact that herbal things they are bereg, you understand? But until we will a research a lori it prove this works and it doesn't cause any harm or complication, then yes, it's fine. But what I'm naki bulela and kibulela from what I know and what I believe in, and people believe they are fapana, that is why the best for you to do is to go to a professional. And let's take it from there. Today with local Dr. Majeka and yeah, now we know who believe in this, and then we'll say to you this and that works. You understand? And then we look at Dr. Mama, we know he has done research here, some herbal things still works. Learn out our advice accordingly. That is why the best and the first step is to just go to a professional.
0: Le mo check bi le mo bolelo ga phoso e mona le mane ba ke salino la ya iutlwa la hantle holo me hempolele me re bolele me enji Dr. Ejurina hali no le qala leng opela ke le ka tlung nakong e o ke 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
1: No. I mean, the simple things like health more, like in the end, I think last week it was my maiden neighbor listening. I spoke about the pH of the mouth that will activate the bacteria. Gamulomu, dibe harmfully, dibe bukhad. So, restatar ukuba jajona di bacteria jelor hey, but from the miscar classel. You take warm water, in a cup, and then a teaspoon yeah, salt to a mix or rinse just to keep the pH neutral or the bacteria jela discover activated. Take your painkiller, unali painkiller over the counter, you don't need a prescription. And then as we really go run to the dentist so that you can get assistance before you can even have the complications. Because then we wouldn't know matata ile just to keep the like pH, a simple thing, rather. Simple thing, pH ya mulomu, even neutrally. Warm water, salt, rinse, wash your teeth, and then all the floss. My like na uchi nukrelo orile mudim kirila hagis noki jan toka utwa butoko. Wana mo zana hanyanika floss and udislodge or whatever kabaitzeni in if it's in between the teeth. Floss, dislodge, rinse with lukewarm water, and a little dry. Take your panado, whatever you get over the counter, hurry, overdose. Just take according to the directions and then we go dentisting or go to a dental clinic where you can get assistance.
0: Dr. NG ya kele buile hleme wa ka ho buisana le wena kwano tsebeletsong ena ya 011. 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
1: 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You must remember how the infection jameno they are spread. 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
5: 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It was on a Wednesday, date June 16th, 1976, where the youth of South Africa led a protest against the apartheid education system. Blood was shed. This year marks the 50th anniversary of Youth Day. Throughout this month, let's honor the hundreds of school children who laid down their lives for the freedom South Africans enjoy today. 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

0: Atama Lezain SA DJ Nana, Ekastana Lenande, our Tipisha Namonoka, and Leza Java Atama Legislega, Bari Huena Ku, Yena DJ Stoki Heke, Amazwe. 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

0: A Kenny Larimore, oh yeah, are climbing at the mountain, climb at the mountain. 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
0: 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Oh, the pulse of Josie at the heartbeat of the nation at the Weekend Exchange. 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

0: Talking about the revolution, Nzuma Metsipine Monatinati Mono, Tracy Chapman, 011 Radio, The Pulse of Josie, Ilamakabelo Beking, Kajenu Gidi 20, Wedding Ya June, Keting Tsepedi, Lema Shumama Bidiana Lemetsu, Itsiliti, Auma Medijual General Babia Holuria Mata, Kemakabelo Beking, Riki, Missed Itseka Hotel Shuri, Rebel Mafela Bekia Matle, Wamana Bupulung, Bupulung and Mebumatsunga How. 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
0: 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That then I go deno tropisi then that deno fasi zerenka chie.
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1: 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Daniel Cole, good morning.
2: Good morning, Bridie. It's so good to be here again.
1: How are you today, my brother?
2: I'm being good. It's a little bit cold this morning, but what can we do?
1: It is cold indeed. It's been cold the whole morning. But anyway, it's the time, you know. Yeah. If it's time, it's time.
2: It is, absolutely.
1: Exactly. Many people want to give, let me say parents. Many parents want to give their children a better life than they had. We often hear them say that. But in trying to protect them from struggle, are we unintentionally making them less resilient, or are we raising strong children who can face the challenges in life in future, or are we raising comfortable children who struggle when things don't go their way? That's what we're talking about today, Mr. Daniel. A lot of our people, we all know as parents, we want the best for our kids, and we don't want, we often hear people say, you know, I struggled when I grew up, when I was growing up. I struggled growing up. I didn't have this, I didn't have that, and I don't want to see my kids going through the same thing. We hear a lot of people saying that. So when they say that, is it a good thing, or can it somehow become a problem?
2: Yeah. Well, once again, thank you so much, Bridie, for having me on your show. It's really so good to be here once again.
1: Mm-hmm. Thank you so much. Yeah.
2: Now, so to answer the question, I think every generation have their own struggle. Mm-hmm. Our parents have their own struggle. We have our own struggle. And our own children coming, we also have their own struggle.
1: Indeed.
2: There is no problem in giving your child a comfortable life, you know, giving them a better life. Mm. As a parent, that is why we work. We go to work to provide for the family, to give them security, to give them education, to give them, you know, stability. That is our duty as a parent. Mm. But there is a difference between a better life and an easier life.
1: Hmm.
2: What we should not do is give them an easy life, because life is hard. It doesn't matter what I do. It doesn't matter what you do. Life by itself is hard.
1: Yes.
2: So I think what we should do as a parent is not just to make them comfortable, but to give them the tools and the framework to overcome the challenges and the hardship of life. Because in your absence, life is going to happen. So while we are protecting them from not going through the same suffering you and I went through, or our parents went through, it is important we give them the tools and the framework for them to live, for them to rise up and fight for their own struggle, for their own challenges. Mm. So there is nothing wrong in giving them a comfortable life, but we must not make their life too easy that they avoid taking responsibility for their life and for the things they do.
1: Is there, yes, it's very clear. Is there a difference between protecting a child and overprotecting them?
2: Yes, there are many differences between protecting a child. So protecting a child is, you know, you give a child a security, a shelter, education. Those are protection. That is a responsibility. But overprotecting a child is when you don't allow them to take responsibility. You don't allow them to make their own choices. You don't allow them, you know, to face the consequences of their own decisions. You don't allow them to grow up. You don't allow them to face the challenges of life. So overprotecting is you are giving them all they need without them contributing, without them having to make any effort. And as a child, they will like it. But when they grow up, they will always look back to regret those kind of upbringing. So overprotecting is when you don't give the child the opportunity to make their choice, when you don't give them opportunity to fight their own battles or to face their own problems.
1: Indeed.
2: That is overprotection.
1: Very true. Very true. So we often hear people say today's children is entitled, or today's generation is entitled. Do you think there's a truth in that? And what role do parents need to play on that matter?
2: Yeah, no child is born with a sense of entitlement. They are raised to feel entitled. They are raised to have a sense of entitlement. You see, when a child grows up without ever taking or contributing to anything, they never contribute, they never make any effort. It is often natural for them to become an adult and feel entitled. Imagine a child, they don't do their own laundry, they don't wash the dishes, they don't even lay their own bed. They don't even carry their own bag to school. Somebody has to do it for them. It is natural for these children to grow up and feel entitled. You know, they come out of university, they already have a job waiting for them because parents, they are CEOs. Children like this often grow up to become entitled. So I think what parents we need to do is that we need to allow them to take responsibilities. We need to allow them to contribute, allow them to serve, to volunteer, either in their community, either in church. Give them tasks, give them responsibilities. But I think today, most children feel entitled because there is a wrong parenting model that they have as a child. And if that model is not corrected, they often grow up to become irresponsible adults. That is the challenge we have in our society today.
1: And it's a big challenge. So how can parents teach their children responsibility and gratitude without being too harsh?
2: So like I mentioned before, number one is give them responsibilities.
1: Yes.
2: You know, allow them to maybe volunteer in their community, in their society, or maybe in church. Let them do something. That is number one. Another them is also, you know, teach them how to solve problems. Teach them problem solving. That's number two. Teach them how to delay gratification. Just because you want it now doesn't mean you should get it now. You don't teach them how to be emotionally intelligent. All right. Life is not going to adjust to how you feel. You have to be strong to respond to life. Just because you feel this way doesn't mean you should make that decision. As a parent, we need to guide them in making the right decisions. So for all

0: us to help them well, we need to model good parenting for them. That is what we should do, Malume.
1: 100%. We need to find a good model that works. As we close, what advice would you give to parents? What, even if you can include some practical habits that families can introduce to help children to become emotionally and strong and independent every day? As we close, in less than a minute, my brother.
0: Okay. So I think the most important thing is, as parents, we need to give them good advice. We need to provide wisdom.
1: Yes.
0: That's number one. Number two, we need to teach them how to take responsibilities. Mm-hmm. Let them make decisions. Mm-hmm. Number three, we need to teach them independence. All right? We need to teach them hard work as a child.
1: Yes.
0: If we model these things for them, they will grow up to become responsible adults, and a responsible adult to make a responsible society. If we do these things, they will grow up well.
1: Amen. Thank you so much, Mr. Daniel. Mr. Daniel Cole, Real Talk with Daniel on the Pulse of Jersey. I suka my daughter, jealous down. Thank you, my brother.
0: Thank you, Brady.
1: Hey, tada.
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0: nete jalo mame di refella monaka lena la The Weekend Exchange re bile di dipuisano tse matlhare le bua mame di kane tu bile hotle ho bile monna.
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2: Tomorrow, will you see me tomorrow? I don't know. See, I need time. Something's wrong. I have to find the words to tell you exactly what's wrong. You see, I don't want to hurt you.

Eventually, I will know lyrics. Yazin, I will. Welcome to it. It is the Republic of Hip Hop. We are on radio. Yeah, man, we do this every Saturdays between 12 and 3. I gave you guys a quadruple play. It was like, yeah, four pole play. I'm tired of giving you triple. No, I'm just kidding. It was because of the news, man. It was because of the news. Welcome to it. Yeah. What you just heard now was John Nash with the dollar sign featuring Smanga 9000, and that is Delaware. Before that, we had Zanzolo featuring Zolani Mfihlo, and the name of the track is I have to say this, right? Mologazani. Yes, that's the name of the track, and that's Zanzolo, one of those from Cape Town.

home now, on a chance, guaranteed you feel warm. Yeah, man, I am that loud guy chilling with you from now until whenever. I can say, Chipo is here, he's coming through a bit later. Let me see, these days he does his own things, you know, so we just go with the flow. When he does whatever he does, we roll with it. But yeah, he is coming through. I'm thinking when we come back on the, what's this, the second segment, because obviously

0: in 16 as well. And then, yeah, obviously we're going to speak about the World Cup. I know this is a hip-hop show, but because of we can and because of Ratatilo, we will make sure we tell you guys about what happened about our 1-1. Yeah, we're going to discuss that as well. And then we're going to discuss it's just a lot. What you did on June 16, obviously, we're going to discuss about the June 16, the event itself. And then after that, I got a mix for you. I got new sounds as well. So it's just a jam-packed show. Just when I chill there, relax, enjoy the show, basically. Because right now, if you are not wakhatsela, and hey, guys, see, FYI, this is the type of weather for me. I enjoy this weather. It keeps you indoors. It keeps you warm. You can literally adjust the heat of your body temperature, as I've been saying. So, in the summer, it's a bit difficult. So, understand why I enjoy it. When you probably prefer summer, I actually prefer winter because of how it is right now outside. But yeah, I'm hoping, I know some of y'all don't have electricity. I understand. But try, at least make a mbaula there outside. Try and keep warm. Be a person. Yeah, and then we were supposed to have a guest today, but they said no, they're not available. I think it's because of the weather, so they're coming through next week. That is Sean Black. He's coming through next week, and obviously you're gonna be hearing about him. And then we're gonna have a new feature as well when he comes through. It's called Invade Our Playlist, where we're gonna hope that he does invade our playlist. So yeah, man, it's gonna be a crazy time. Yeah, sit back, relax, enjoy the show. We have started, obviously, and yeah, it is a republic. So I'm gonna just pay the bills, give you a double play, and yeah, let's roll with the show. It is the Republic of Hip Hop.
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1: Dad. Foundation.
0: Yeah, man. That is the Foundation with Black Sun Quest. And before that, I gave you the Four Horsemen. And that is Nasty C, Mugs, Aries, and Stogie T. Yeah, the only song that makes people debate every now and then. You hear the song, literally, it leads to a debate on who killed who, who's the best, who... it always... I don't even want to speak much, but it always is... Yeah, Chipo is on his way, guys, so let's kick this in. So this week... excuse me. So this week, I had an interesting week, man. Because it was literally a short week. If you haven't noticed, we literally had 3 days because of Monday wasn't counted as much, and as much as it was, it wasn't counted due to 16th of June, you know, which is a holiday in South Africa. It becomes the biggest holiday. But I'm actually impressed with how you guys conducted yourselves, you know, like the South Africans decided on not drinking this time. You know, normally it will be like yo, we are drinking, we are having fun, it's all only us, it's yo ziawa e16 ziwa piece of tela. That's literally how South Africans mostly think. Now with this one, I was actually impressed. Like, you guys showed me that it's really, really up to it's up to us, a person, an individual, like self. Because throughout, I thought maybe, no, it's the crowd, we are going with the flow because of, you know, it's a holiday, we are chilling, nothing's happening, so hey, you know what, let's just go with it. And you know, we go with it because normally we do that. I literally thought it's that, but no, you guys proved me wrong, and you guys showed me how no, it is about self. Now that said, it's still missing the significance of people not celebrating it, because in as much as we celebrate the 50th anniversary, I still say, I think from 20 years ago we've missed the significance of the day. Before, we would know why we are celebrating the day and what's the cause of the day, or why we actually have a holiday. But the past, I think probably 10-15 years, we having a don't care attitude. Like, even when you get to meet somebody who like get a 2K somewhere, just ask them about why June 16 is celebrated in South Africa or commemorated, you know, because we can't say we celebrate such things. They'll never tell you at all, and that's how it is. But yeah, that's what's happening. It's Youth Month, obviously, and men. It's a lot of things this month, I must say, because I get it, that's men's mental awareness month as well. You know, take care of your mental health. We know you are going through a lot, you know, so at least they're highlighting this month as that. But have you, as a Republican, have heard anything where it concerns, apart from me seeing my friends, because most of the people that are aware of this issue are mostly my friends. So now, apart from them, I haven't seen much about the awareness because of the rainbow flag people, you know, because they took everything. This month is like, they call it what? Pride Month, right? So it's Pride Month this month. That's why maybe it overshadows the men's mental awareness. I don't know.

0: South Africans have come together. Not all South Africans, obviously. We can't just say one movement, because it's a lot of movements that are actually now doing this thing. They are literally saying on the 30th of March, on the 30th of June, they believe that illegal immigrants are supposed to be leaving. And yeah, this thing is literally happening, guys. They actually were overcrowded, that they had to now find a new shelter for the same people. A good rough, guys. Like, just make sure your family, if you have family that's coming from across the border, which are they safe? If you have a helper, make sure they are safe. Basically, just make sure they are safe wherever they are. Nyakela, because of what's happening right now, I'm not sure. Tensions have been brewing, and right now I think we are at that point where the top is now going, boop, you get, because it's been bubbling so much that now the 30th of June is what's happening. And at that time, the war's over between Iran and US. I'll tell you more about that, because it's a huge relief for some of us here in South Africa, for the country, because of obviously everything has gone up, and then we got a report that inflation went up, and but I'll tell you more about that. Let me just pay the bills and then we'll come back.
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0: Yeah, man. If you're asking where you at, you are on 011 Radio, the pulse of Jozi, and tuning into the Republic of Hip Hop with this guy who will be talking throughout. Yeah, that's it. Excuse me. Yo, today I wonder what... I'm hoping I'm not coming down with flu, eh? Because, like, my voice is also a bit roughy, and my throat is, yeah, otherwise. I wanted to just speak about, yeah, obviously the war that happened, that has happened. So there are conditions of the war. I think there's like 13 points that I'm gonna give you, which is a great thing for the oil of our country, guys. Like, understand now, petrol, it was, yes. I remember every week I always complain petrol is going up. Yes, if you know me personally, just so that you know, I didn't feel the effects. And the reason, the only time I felt the effects was maybe because of the pricing at the food store or anything. But yeah, my car had a problem, and it's funny how it happened after the increase happened. So the night before the increase, obviously we all filled up, I also filled up, and then I think a week later after that, That's when my car decided, you know, it's gonna get sick. So it's been sick for the past, I think, from April. Yeah, from April until now, where it was only like probably a week. I think it's a week now. So it's been only a week since I've actually now felt

the US and Iran, and their allies declared an immediate and permanent end to the military operations on all fronts, including Lebanon. Neither side will start new operations or threaten the other, and both will respect Lebanon's sovereignty and territorial integrity. That's the first one. Number two, there will be non-interference from either side. There will be a six-day clock. What that means is that two countries commit to negotiate a final deal within the maximum of 60 days. Obviously, there will be a countdown, and then there will be a mutual consent that needs to be reached between the two countries. It's going to end the U.S. blockade. So U.S. is now removing all their naval blocks, so their naval ships, they are all being removed. The Strait of Hormuz is opened. It's now reopened. So that is actually good, because now all the vessels will deliver in terms of oil will now reach us normal price. Why Bonatam? Because of, I mean, hey guys, you have to understand, this is a lot. And then there'll be a $3 billion for reconstruction, $1 billion that is. So I don't know where this one is coming from. I think it's the US that's gonna be donating that for the countries like Iran and other ones that were affected with the war. The sanctions are to end. The nuclear weapons are not there. No one supposed to use nuclear weapons or build them as well. We don't know if Iran did, but Iran said it. And then there'll be no new sanctions. The status quo of the nuclear program. So yeah, basically all we know is that the negotiations about to begin. The war has ended, and then it's basically them needing now to reach a consensus or an agreement of how they're gonna be dealing with the whole thing. But it is good news for everybody in the world, not only America or whatever. It's literally for the whole world, not for Iran, not for, you know, countries that were affected when the bombing was starting to happen. Everyone was there. And then, guys, I mean, there's this new drug. I mean, I call it a drug, guys, because it's a drug. A drug, I get a Ricky Sock at the pharmacy, it's a drug, because they give you pills. Pills are drugs. So, hey, here's one. Ashwagandha. You know, there's been talks around this for a while now, and it's too much now. I think there's too much marketing and hype behind it that people are wanting it and wanting to test it. I don't know. Why would you... Okay, one, the drugs are bad. We all know drugs don't lead to anything good, right? Why allow those drugs to be sold over the counter? Because you can't tell me somebody is feeling numb and all is good according to, like, to him or her. The world is burning. Ah, it's okay, let it burn. Yo, you just got a cut. Ah, it's a cut, it will heal. Like, I understand being nonchalant, but being nonchalant to a point where you are now using stimulants, because it actually does that. Hey, it's a root. Hey, it's organic. No, it's not organic. The fact that it's being sold and then it's a pill that numbs you. I'm sorry, you cannot say that to me. You cannot give me a pill that numbs my emotions, gatle. And then you tell me, go to, no, it's not a drug. Nah. You're playing around with my emotion. No. So yeah, everybody is now on ashwagandha. So if you see somebody umlela something deep and then they don't care about that, just know it is ashwagandha. Yeah, it's some root there, some root of a tree there in India, and then yeah, they created it, and we are drinking it. Like, I swear to you, if it's not every between 10 people, there's like three of them right now that are drinking it. So if you are sitting around right now where you are, and you have 10 people around you, three of them are drinking ashwagandha. They take ashwagandha and they kill their feelings, and they think, no, the world is all good, that's how we do it. I don't ask me how it's done or why they do it, they just do it. That's another one. That's the ashwagandha story. Just to segue as well,

Shout out to Stogie T. Stogie T has won, has been chatting with Anomi, an enemy, Anomi, whatever that name is. Yes, Stogie T has, what's this? Got an award. I'll tell you what's it. It's number one. Yes, he is celebrating on the hip hop South African hip hop charts. It has charted there, so it has charted there. So just know that Anomi is number one. So I think us playing the Four Horsemen, it was befitting and it was perfect for the show, because I'm now speaking about it. So yeah, man, a big shout out to you, man. And then speaking of this one, I want to wait till Chipo arrives, the Trash Boy, because he also did a video with Chipo Malangani. Chipo Malangani did a video, like a short clip of him rapping, in this boy, Excalibur, said he was trash. Lento rapper, trash. He need to call a rapper trash, right? So this week, one of the podcasts decided on having

and then we'll speak of it. I'm not going to speak about the polygamist. I will wait for Chipostin, because that was like on the mark. Do you know when you're on holiday, which was last week? Let's see, after Saturday's show, when I went after the show, I got home. I'm going to get online and check everything. Ebra, everybody's like, the polygamist. I'm like, what is this? Hey, Jonasi, yo, Jonasi Komora, yo, Jonasi Komora. I'm like, okay. I'm not going to, you know, entertain this. It's just a hype. Just wait a bit. Day later, hey, Jonas, yo, Jonas. I was like, oh, no, this is not right, guys. It's not going to work for us. It's too much about Jonas. Let me just go check this Jonas out. So I go on one of these streaming sites, and I check Jonas. I don't know what the hype is about. I really don't. It's about a guy who just bangs a lot of women. And he is a polygamy marriage. Is that how you call it? It's tembu. That's how we say it in our language. It's tembu. I don't know, guys. It wasn't his tembu, because what we know about is tembu and what was portrayed on that show. Nah, I'm sorry, it wasn't. It wasn't. That was literally just a guy. I think maybe a sex addict, because of a sex addict is it's a sex addict, that guy, man. Bona, he banged everything that moved and whatever. Yeah, people will come through and like, yeah, but he banged that kid as well. And I didn't want to go deep into that, but let's, in the reality that we live in, this kid wantsitse go rata dilo, right? And she's been going out with drug dealers and all, if you watch the series. And then obviously he got banged by Uchonaz. Now people are angry at him, saying that even a girl that innocent. No, but guys, she was innocent in a strange way, no? When Jonas was doing this, but she already knew about what was happening. But yeah, that's just that discussion, guys. I didn't want to go into it, but it was just the talk of everyone's lips like that. A big shout out as well to a South African artist, Tyler. You saw her doing her Nkosi Sikelela opening. That was proper. That was really good, right? There is now rumors that are about to be confirmed. We will confirm them, I think, next week or this week.

0: us to join the camp. Well, by that I mean for the new movie. It's called Toy Story 5. Yeah, I don't know why they're still doing Toy Stories. I was happy with Toy Story 1, 2, 3. It was closed very nice. And then they came with the 4. It was, okay. And then now they're bringing another one. So, yeah. But, yeah, these days, obviously, we do regurgitate a lot of movies. Like, a lot of movies are remakes. A lot of movies are, if it's not a remake, it's a sequel to that one that you remember then. But because of, you know, we just want that nostalgia feel. We were, yeah. It's the scary movie that's coming. And then, hey man, I can say a lot about movies, but I don't want to, you get, because I mean, we still need to keep this a hip-hop show still, and as much as I can go into deeper on that. So yeah, man, I've been talking and talking, right? Let me just give you guys sounds, get chilled, relax, enjoy the heat, right? I'm just playing this for fun, by the way, because I know a lot of people don't like it, but I enjoy it, so I'm pretty sure you guys will enjoy it as well. Arbonne, okay, this one, let me just check this. Yes. Okay, Dala, because he's not here. Ladies and gentlemen, I can be with Chipo Malankan.
1: Straight from Johannesburg to the rest of the world. 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

fucking powers. Brethren, I told the vendors, let's win. The next thing that gets tossed in our direction, my next thing to try and caution others. I've always loved my carcass. Every morning I woke to harvest a bowl of porridge. That's why my throat is scarred with pins and needles, things that people won't depart with, like a glimpse of fetal limbs of sequels rolled in martyrs. My code of harmless folk disarms kids to smoke narcotics, but won't look after smoke sick mothers. My soul is heartless, although it's hard, it's not

Behold this notion, the globe is growing, although in both ends the war has broken. The Lord has spoken, a lot of broken, the laws of don't kill. Lost emotions caused erosions across the ocean. Now go to rowing, boats are flowing, streams are noticed, no one until it seems for at least 1 minute clean. Just

Yo. Check it. Why is life shit for biters who try this? It's cause shit laws might give crooks a crisis of cataclysms, but cats should listen. I rap the rhythm.

o tswere bongwana o tswere di shalova o tswere bongwana o tswere di shalova. Yeah man, it is the Republic of Hip Hop we gave you, and that was a long playlist, eh? I think it was like it was about my top five whistle. Yeah, it was five tracks. It was we opened it up with Chipo Malangan with I Can Be, followed it up with Hymphatic Tabs, and that's the Modus Ponens, and then followed it up with Dondo, which is Inji. Oh, the name of the track

0: If you just tuned in, oh snap, I wanted to introduce him because he's here, but I'll introduce him after we pay the bills. We are literally a minute away. You want to say something?
1: It's okay.
0: Like,
1: it's
0: why?
1: No, I
0: did tell them.
1: I did tell them
0: that you're going to be a bit late.
1: I saw it. So, Utim Obanya sends a yen's appel. But get down.
0: Imagine. I'm glad you heard that. That time you're supposed to be here at work.
1: No, man. You know.
0: I don't know.

0: no China be here.
1: Oba ka fetse on drop enako.
0: Ladies and gentlemen, Chipo is in the building. Welcome back and welcome to you. And yeah, I don't know what I was about to say. You actually now off air. You ruined my thought thinking process.
1: Oh yeah. Same corner. You know.

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3: Yeah, the Republic of Hip Hop. He is here. He is disturbing me. So I don't know how I will I focus nice.
4: Give me the bone, bro. I go home in Chinese. Give me the bone. Why need to negotiate to let
3: Eri? No, you had to explain what a boner is.
4: Yes.
3: You had to explain.
4: No, I get it.
3: We say we met the boner.
4: Hey, mama, bro.
3: It's not.
4: I'm gonna go and roll up. But I'm a pentose. I'm a 20 baro. I got rapper Tafis.
3: Oh, pentose.
4: So the pentos lila honzo lizi. Eh, o karaman tu aga upela taka taka.
3: Actually,
4: you know, legi.
3: How to pentos? Overall, hope is something that Mogwera said to me this week. Where does the why does when we say wipes wipesina? Why do we put that in it?
4: Oh no, gusha gore. Go tell us your.
3: I told you all I was waiting for him.
4: Yes, I kept polelo. O bona polelo ya sepedi. E le mekgwe mentshe le gore ga ebe a ga gona. Mara o tsebe gore PS. O e bija ani. O bona dai molodi wa o letja.
3: O ba.
4: O di wa ke esela.
3: A wa keeps.
4: Why psin?
3: Ya ga psin.
4: E aga a ke re bona o tloga mo space sela. And the species, eh? So what am I doing? Why not just species? Oh, I'm alone.
3: No. You can't blame my game for that. I say no. Ladies and gentlemen, yes. This one. I mean, Luana, you know exactly what I was saying. A lot of y'all have a whistle in it. It's like that 36. You remember that? It's exactly that.
4: This one I'm Aguswani.
3: Wipesina. Right. Chimpo.
4: Yes.
3: Chimpo. I was waiting for you to come in and you came through. Welcome to the show. Yes, thank you for joining me today on the Republic of Hip Hop.
4: Last week I joined him on a different platform.
3: Yeah. This one is this one.
4: Called the THH. Yeah.
3: Okay.
4: THRHA.
3: Yes. Crop. That's it. Remember you did a LFB video, right?
4: Yes.
3: And then in that video, you had this boy called Excalibur.
4: Hey, okay, yeah, right. Man.
3: So Excalibur, so I want you, before I tell you what happened this week and what I think of what, basically what your thought process is of what happened this week, I'm going to ask you first this, and then you're going to answer me before you get to the what happened this week, right? So what is that boy's operandi? Is he saying you are trash because you are trash, or is he saying you are trash because he's just making jokes?
4: Oh, now I get it.
3: That's Excalibur.
4: Yeah, shema zining. As soon as style mina being caught, we won't follow in the example. Because
3: I'm thinking in my brain with
4: about Excalibur.
3: Excalibur, you feel about what? Jump on us, you feel about. I'm thinking there, you know.
4: No, but anyway, that's a song. It's not a freestyle from LFB.
3: Yeah, man. I was thinking of my lines.
4: Oh, okay. All right.
3: Anyways, thinking.
4: So I was basically. I'll be honest.
3: Yeah.
4: The person who was running that, he told me beforehand, this is the concept.
3: Okay.
4: So be prepared that you're gonna be told that you are trash.
3: Yes.
4: So don't take it too hard.
3: Right.
4: And I was like, let's go. And you know what? Tell them to go in hard. Like, tell me more.
3: Oh.
4: If he has to tell me that I'm trash more.
3: Yeah,
4: and besides that, in terms of him in general, maybe to answer your question,
3: yeah.
4: I think he's a dope character that. It depends on how you take things. Lately, not each and everything that you find on social media, it's meant to be harsh and it's meant for not just the stance of making people happy and laugh and all about that. Not every time it's serious.
3: Right. Do you feel that he is riding on your shine as an artist and he gives an opinion about what you are doing?
4: He's doing two things. It's a yes or no.
3: Okay.
4: Yes, because of you have a certain status.
3: Yeah.
4: And when he says that, automatically your friends are gonna now start looking up to him on what he's saying because of his basically speaking negative to what you are, some sort of pollution.
3: Okay. So,
4: and then the no part, it's more of he also has his own audience.
3: Yes.
4: That says to me, by him, he's not really jumping on your shine, but he's doing both of your favor, himself and the next person.
3: Can I say, Jorge, you used a word that I didn't use and you put it in there. You use the word negative, right?
4: Uh-huh.
3: Now, why do you draw negativity from what he is saying?
4: Because in most cases, when you say something is trash already to someone else who's going to take the typical explanation, they're going to think something that's trash, it's actually negative or
3: why
4: or not good.
3: Good. Why am I liable for what you feel? So in this case, I'm saying to you, my opinion is that this thing is trash. Why now do you assign the trash to negativity?
4: Look, I understand that each and everyone has that freedom into having their own points of view, so they can speak. The reason is that it's because of, in whatever that you are saying, there's like a borderline. I will allow you to say it, but there are some things that if you're going to say it's trash regarding me,
3: I'm speaking.
4: If it's trash, it becomes that thing of, but that was personal. You could have, I would have allowed you to say I'm trash on 1, 2, but number 3, Yona. So I think it will also depend on what you say I'm trash on that will actually personally trigger me to be able to respond like that.
3: Thank you for that answer. The reason why I'm asking you this, it's because of what happened to Umai and
4: I was late.
3: Yeah, late kakulu. So I mean, it was supposed to be at half past, and then now you tell me this.
4: Jesus, o'clock.
3: Yeah, I understand. That's it. Oh, o'clock.
4: Yes, I'm here.
3: Yes, you are here. I can feel it. It is here. That's it. Is that my E story? I think Uma E took it personal and he had no reason to. And the reason why I say that is this. He now made me look at that boy and now think that boy's opinion actually weighs a ton.
4: I beg to differ in this way.
3: Mm-hmm.
4: In the process of my E taking it personal, the same way you've put your question to me when you asked about it and a manner of me answering it, not this one, but during my question, my E saw an opportunity of a publicity stunt. Yes, and I said it. Did you tell them about the views and what?
3: No, I didn't. Yes, let me start here.
4: You can continue.
3: The views expressed on this show are not the views of the station. Also, for anyone, I didn't give much opinion. Yes.
4: My views.
3: Yes.
4: True.
3: Yes.
4: What I want to say, Uguti, I think my E also saw an opportunity of some sort of coming back into the limelight of a certain publicity stand. Because of once

0: is
1: sharp.
0: Oh, you are looking in that sense.
1: In a manner of, but yeah, how he goes about it. Right now, fans are the trash boy. How are they gonna look at my E?
0: A person like me, mina ngizokutshela personally.
1: Yes.
0: Tear gas I was not a fan of from day one.
1: I was never a fan of my E.
0: Mina, not even my E. The whole tear gas.
1: Okay.
0: When they speaking of if I had another chance, whatever, whatever. I was there. I was there, my brother. That was like when it blew. Uh-huh. I was like I was a hip hop head through and through. I never felt anything for those guys. I personally spoke about them, say no, I don't feel these guys. Even now, like KO, when you guys like, yo, KO is
1: dope.
0: Me, I was like, where?
1: You know how I explain how KO, so
0: yeah,
1: our views. So me no get ngam the way KO raps, especially when I track no AKA Lega to maga kula shama push up his way riding.
0: Yeah.
1: Imagine this. Lenkati sasa bantwana, we used to like block a lot of air into our mouth like ubambo moya, and then for some reason try to speak while there's air in your mouth, and you sound like
2: you're a katerism fan.
1: Yeah, guys, he's laughing because of how I look. But anyways, you know, it's really funny. So yes, speaking of my E, Jesus, stop laughing, man.
2: Speaking of my E.
0: Okay, I hear you.
1: So, Mina, my perspective is more of, on the video, how he responded.
0: Yeah.
1: Yes. So, on the video, when like the videos first started trending of,
0: yeah,
1: Excalibur saying my E is trash,
0: yeah,
1: and my E responding on some boy, and looking at the video, for someone who is angry, one, I wouldn't want to do a podcast now. I'm approach, I'm going to shy. I'm going to be so good to shy. Two, when I'm on the podcast, I'm gonna take 2-3 steps because you are 3 steps away from me. Because of busy and combo, man, kulima now. So to show you, he published this time.
0: And then he comes and tells us about Abantwana Bagubo, his cousin, and his backup. I'm like, so wait, are you now threatening the kid? Guti, when are you gonna come beat up the kid with your 4 security company?
1: No, guys, I've been looking for an opportunity to tell my life story on music and everything else. I've been looking for an opportunity for you to contact me
0: just
1: to
0: sit down. I respect my E in terms of the people that are his fans that have followed Tear Gas.
1: True.
0: And they made him what he is. And yeah, he says that he worked hard. He probably did.
1: He did.
0: Are we gonna say because of that?
1: He did. Sometimes we don't really have to be there, but they can say it and we agree to that
0: I don't need to tell you that I worked hard. You will see that I worked hard. My work will show.

0: Oh, Bravo Shares. You know Bravo? Bravo used to sing with Pitch Black.
1: Oh,
0: yeah, that Bravo, yeah, the one who has straight back.
1: Imagine,
0: yeah, but he also started this on a bad light. I'm gonna tell you now. At the rate that we are going at, and I heard those boys questioning him, Gucci, so what is the content? Guys, a guy is there putting a video, putting out his opinion about everything that is anything. And then people like that. And then now all of a sudden it's an issue. It's an issue because of one person got touched. Bakulming abanda by five on that video. One got touched. One. Who, according to me, I mean, I'm going to tell her straight. I also don't feel his raps. Yeah, in as much as the other people do, I don't. But let me tell you now. Now all of a sudden, usula nintwana encane to now speak so ill about that.
1: Umjwala matu. Irrelevance. Nah. Trust me, ne? You know what I bet? If Mtambanga was with Jello, if we can find a way of being able to control Bakona Bantu who can do that, if we can to check his numbers,
0: yeah,
1: in terms of maybe music streams, maybe followers and stuff, compare my numbers before the stream or before the podcast and after the podcast, you will see what I'm referring to. It's okay. More of a game. There were two people who were sitting next to each other, so next to these guys, so that they can control the situation.
0: Yeah, I think I'm a guest. Yeah, something like that.
1: But anyways, yes, so let's do it about this.
0: Yeah, so that's why I wanted to touch on it. Because I still feel like, Nina, as a host, I'm going to give an opinion on your song. But does that now mean that my opinion matters so much that when it's gonna ruin your career?
1: If it trend and your opinion, then it will matter.
0: If it didn't trend, so it's okay.
1: It's okay. We can ignore it. We move past it. My trend, I mean, funo kuba na the same numbers as low trend.
0: Let's say that's Charlie Mazambane.

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0: I stay trolling. Word out.
1: Big ups to the boy and DNB. DBN. Yes. Thank you, subs. Conscious steps. Conscious steps. Conscious steps. Ha!

0: beat itself is just amazing, and that was produced by The Last Humanist.
1: Oh yeah?
0: Yeah, it's produced by The Last Humanist. He's got a long name that he said when he was on the show. I just forgot the full name.
1: Oh, the name of who, The Last Humanist?
0: Yes.
1: Or the name of Hyphentis?
0: No, Hyphentis Celestial
1: is the one who said the name.
0: Right.
1: I wanna confuse you.
0: The long name, Ega The Last Humanist, because Malpelele, it's literally a long name.
1: Okay, so and who said that long name?
0: High Fantasy A.
1: Oh.
0: That's right. Oh. High Fantasy A, it's High Fantasy the Celestial Artist. The CA Celestial Artist. Oh. Yes. So it's a long thing. These rappers with a lot now you are part of those rappers that are kidding.
1: Chipo Malangan.
0: You see?
1: Oh, Chipo Malangan.
0: Before that, Nelemang.
1: Yes?
0: Nelemang.
1: Yo?
0: Hydroxide.
1: No.
0: Exactly. It was there.
1: It was Paisful.
0: Uzwa.
1: They're going to get to sign for where's the mistake. And I got S no I. Oh, yes.
0: Because you said PS? No, you said PS.
1: I can't read it. You speed. How you reach a speed?
0: Good strive.
1: YL? Okay, yeah.
0: Nah. It's you said PS. It's a sound.
1: S now, I'm okay. No, it's really interesting. I really always find it interesting how artists come up with their names as an artist, because I get it's a pseudonym or a nickname or whatever that you can call it.
0: Yeah, pseudonym.
1: Artistic, what you call it?
0: Pseudonym.
1: How can you only to Monique?
0: Yeah. Now we
1: thought
0: that's what.
1: Hey, how can you say I'm not last?
0: Yeah, Utabis.
1: Just as. Did you know what he was once upon a time in Zanzi Magic? What you call a date?
0: I saw.
1: He
0: looked like a para there though. It's a long ago thing. You can see he was still hustling. You know, right now we are that. But you know, it was. You can see that that thing was done long ago.
1: He was one of the first few.
0: And I'm pretty sure they paid him very well for that.
1: No, man, I need to. No comment. I need to call the Spazi by Baba Connor. Man, Spazi was giving. Got that, anyways.
0: Oh, yes, giving as well.
1: Yep.
0: We do have a lot of them. On that channel. Like, that's where they literally most of them.
1: Because number 7 nice as a Saki story.
0: Uma 7, the Wim Pinji. Got the other guy.
1: Not him, Pinji. We see on Uma 7.
0: Oh, Uma 7.
1: Uma 7. Uma 7. He even made a song about it. That's how interesting it was.
0: No, I remember that, but I wasn't sure Uguti, he was part of the, what do you call the thing?
1: The
0: channel. I thought he was. So Uma 7 got a celebrity.
1: It's a Mzansi Magic thing. No, you know, I think the Mzansi Magic, keeping it Mzansi streetwise. So if you're a celebrity, let's say us.
0: Okay.
1: Or doing something in the hood.
0: Then the channel will that it.
1: Mzansi Magic will do its magic.
0: They don't pay us when to be now be calling it. That's why I'm like the channel. You're like, no.
1: Anyways, the company there.
0: Yes. Now you understand.
1: So good late.
0: So good late indeed.
1: Kota sa celebs ningi ndaba senpathele zona namhlanje. Sakhona awuzini energy yakhe ine umf.
0: Not really that.
1: Khona bese nithi hey new co host in business and ama CV.
0: Akhona
1: box lapha.
0: I'm actually asked Fats if he's gonna do this. Umalfetan.
1: Oh.
0: If he's gonna be waking up at 3 a.m. as well and reporting live for us on 011. You know, he did the live commentary this week for the the fun and check.
1: Hey, that's nice. That's really dope.
0: Yeah,
1: La Konya react.
0: Yeah, imagine there was a strong playing in the background there, and it's a song that's supposed to come after.
1: So that you can get the full thing after.
0: So it's real, like that.
1: I did.
0: Oh,
1: cheese, what are you, Paulo? I'm going to stint it. I'm going to WhatsApp.

0: waphinde futhi ngoba ngathi ngihleka kakhulu.
1: Yes.
0: 075-132-9986.
1: And that is our WhatsApp line. That's where you can chime in, give us your opinion about anything. That is anything. Basically, what's on your mind, you know, at this current moment. Because Chipo is now everywhere with his mind.
0: No, man.
1: World Cup. And I mean, I've been going to say, yo, did you hear about the Kruger National Park murder?
0: Murder?
1: A Canadian tourist came to South Africa, and then sometime this week we felt there was a gunshot, a sound. So because people didn't see where, but it was inside the Kruger. Then when they did the investigations, they found a tourist passed on, right? Now, I think 3 days later, they actually apprehended the suspect.
0: Oh.
1: Yeah.
0: Oh, investigation that was, type of vibe.
1: No, right?
0: No, that's dope. South Africa, well done.
1: Yes, but
0: I
1: now...
0: guess this is after he did. Oh, no, before he did.
1: Yes.
0: No, I'm thinking that the effect he did.
1: I actually spoke about that in the first hour in terms of the 30th, seeing that it's a deadline,

0: the tourist got shot and he passed on right there and then. Now the suspect is gonna appear on Monday.
1: The question one is, the suspect a local?
0: We haven't heard as yet. Yeah. We're gonna be told after the appearance.
1: We just told the person who passed on.
0: Yeah, he was Canadian. So he's from Canada, came through to South Africa, wanting to see the animals.
1: Oh, at least
0: wild
1: they put it
0: animal
1: in situation.
0: In their natural habitat. That's how they put it.
1: I just saw Namhlanje kusini ukuthi I think one of like Lama borders about jumpayo mabeza in South Africa. It's actually Kruger National Park.
0: Yeah.
1: So
0: no, it's not a fencing. So it Kruger
1: in a border.
0: No, Kruger is like open.
1: It's actually fancy border. Yes.
0: Yeah. Also, Agna fence. That's a part that I'm trying to explain to you. Aguna fence in the Kruger. The Kruger, the only fence that you have is the
1: entrance.
0: The entrance. Yeah. So that it doesn't go out for the people, like the animals inside.
1: So that you can pay.
0: Basically.
1: Yeah, well, what's in,
0: maybe the other fence will be by the Mozambique side, or maybe by the Palabora. So by the Zimbabwe side.
1: Okay.
0: Yeah. So top part is the Zimbabwe side, then after, which is at Limpopo side. Mm-hmm. Then after that, it should be like Mpumalanga throughout. Kruger is in the Mpumalanga, and then a bit of where it starts, it's Limpopo, but finishes at Mpumalanga. That's it. It has four gates. With those four gates, we have like a wall, a fence, whatever, around the whole park. But once you get in, you can get to Moz whilst you're still in the park. And you're not even realizing because of there is no fence dividing the two. Now they won't gonna put a fence for you type of thing, because of animals roam around freely there. They will eat you.
1: That's one.
0: Yes. So that's why when
1: you are also part of the animal, what you might call food chain and whatever.
0: Wait, what? Where are you in the food chain of the animals?
1: Which
0: side?

0: every animal.
1: That's why it is society.
0: Where are you?
1: We're not within the food chain, but what are food chain society?
0: Wow. You know what? Let me play Braget, and then after that we get into the news. No. No, like what I'm saying. Mufigile la malanga, eh? Yeah. This is basically to segue into the news. So you must just prepare your news.
1: Okay.
0: Yeah. So we are gonna be playing Braget, and that's Ragnarok, and then after that it's straight into the news with Chipo Malangan. It is the Republic of Hip Hop.

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2: Sanbona ndumela nabushini ninjani na ninjani na ninjani na siyanamukela nami nginamukela makungabi namamukela uChipo Malankani endabeni zani namhlanje zangu 2 o'clock noma mhlawumbe ufuna sizibize ngesilungu 1400 mara ngathi sokuyi 3 minutes past oh
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3: ngiyaphi bantshele what happened
2: saba robber.
3: Oh yes ngan robber.
2: Oh ngani
3: yeah because I was not part of that.
2: Mara bekhona la. Anyways ngingilazise ukuthi angazi ukuthi uyazi noma awazi na kodwa njengoba sengila uzowazi. 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
3: You were supposed to say entsha sha. That's how the whole thing
2: no,
3: goes.
2: No, I'm in them sengo. Oh
3: yes, and then you must say sha just to show how new how that it, when you go the sharp part
2: when you go ngathi ngikhuluma ngo shasha or sasha
3: no entsha.
2: Okay entsha.
3: Yes that's right, like brand new with the smell
2: entsha
3: exactly yes
2: aha we approve the cheese igama asimazi kodwa isithombe sona si online nimbonile na hayi new hacker ngathi izomfaka intweni sisase khona lapho sikwazisa ukuthi uMT hawo ngazibuza ukuthi MT kakhulu MT no sjava uyazi must speak brothers always forever
3: yeah, yeah.
2: Right no Saudi you know that combo
3: ngibani uSaudi
2: sjava in Saudi yakhumbula ambitious record guys this is for cheese and I believe cheese only mangaba uyazi le ndaba uzoyazi lenkathi ambitious record esayine uSjava
3: yeah
2: at the same time beyisawune no MT
3: yes
2: at the same time neyisawune no Saudi. Saudi is one of the rappers bonke ubeka nama threats amade kakhulu lenkathi ubhizi ubone MT aphezibulini bese nokubona no Saudi futhi
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2: 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So,
3: oh okay.
2: So it came out of nowhere out of the cream
3: temptations.
2: And it's actually a dope sound, hey? And this is a corner lapho sikusazisa ukuthi le ndaba yaka trash noma ilo yenzakalile.
3: Trash.
2: Okay, Excalibur again noma e about someone or the situation being trash. It happened and yes, uCheese nami bese sikhulumile ngayo. Uyayibona le way. And this is a corner lapho sikusiktshela ukuthi uNasty C oqeda ukuzitholela enye i tattoo. 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Tattoo ukuthi uzothi a nasty kanjani. Yebo, yebo, yes. Cheese
3: ngokuhleka lo. Just FYI, they say that it's the 1020 cartel.
2: 1020.
3: Yeah.
2: How can this no moment? Oh, mlaleli.
3: What do you mean mlaleli? You just literally no, the only difference is this mlaleli has a direct link to my phone. So that's why they can like quickly correct. But also, no, most of the time our listeners have a direct link to my phone so they know me.
2: I want to go home and I right now I got a direct. Enhle ke amazu cheese ufuna mina number.
3: 0 7 5 1 3 2 9 8 6 That is my number.
2: Yes, ngiyitho ufuna ukukhuluma ngendaba ze Republic of Hip Hop or umthumele ingoma thumela lapha. 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
3: Oh, I was like, Uba no TD.
2: Oh, Puff Daddy. The Puff Daddy.
3: Yeah.
2: Yeah, I need to lick myself, Shinji.
3: Oh.
2: Yeah. Okay. Yes. This oily situation has actually turned out Uti OTD or Puff Daddy. His sentence has actually once again has been reduced. His release date has been moved up from E15
3: yeah.
2: April 2028 to February April. I'm sorry, to February.
3: Yeah, 2023. February, April
2: 2023 is February 2028. It's still the same year, but it's more of
3: 2 months.
2: February, March, April. Yeah, yeah, 2 months.
3: Like 2 months. Oh wow, that's I don't know if I don't know how to feel about that.
2: Oh yeah, it's because, a process. I mean, what about the two remains? Are you from
3: right? Oh, now you're free to release.
2: Ah, yeah,
3: are you part of that now?
2: No, you know.
3: No, no, no, I know Shebe Sheet now. It's, what do you call that?
2: Look, there was a
3: rapper too, right?
2: How to talk was a gas. Yes, Shebe Sheet, and I'm a stuka wak. Someone's a tune. Or I'm a tattoo. Or I'm a stuka. There was a post to go to Pumil until I realized we think
3: he has another hearing again, I think in 2 weeks or 3 weeks from now.
2: And the winds are cool. And the Sasa Lapogutis was a good cut a link about a moment of silence and then it's Jampela Lapaya. Ganganje, would like to say condolences to the family, to Mr. Kaleponu. Who? Oh, sorry.
3: I was thinking you're gonna say Abdul.
2: Abdul.
3: Yeah,
2: Mr.
3: Ibrahim.
2: Yes, condolences to Mr. Ibrahim. Someone may ask themselves, "Go to why? Cause jazz, hip hop, guys. Nah, most of music is hip hop.
3: Yep.
2: Or sampled from a jazz.
3: From jazz, so that's true.
2: This is like a South African jazz artist from a Cape Town. So we really have to do this.
3: Yeah, man. A big shout out to the family. We do pray that may God strengthen you and give you love and light in these trying times.
2: Dango, dango. Sige sibe lapho sithi sivale. Ungunazise ukuthi mystical. Bam sentence 20 years.
3: Hey, I saw
2: rape case.
3: Yo.
2: Hey yo.
3: Yo, Ziyabuya. Mystical is gone, bruh.
2: Ziyabuya.
3: Mystical, if you don't know Mystical, he did those two songs. Those are two big songs in the 90s. They were like big. Oh snap, and I forgot about it. But you know them, trust me.
2: She's on Jalela's on the next week probably. So
3: no, my show doesn't play American sounds. Have you not noticed?
2: Oh, by the way, I'm a mix. I need them telling all those about the two mix. Kota ya.
3: Wait, is it gonna be? Is it gonna be the same?
2: No, it's a different DJ. But anyways, we
3: do not trust you.
2: Everything gonna fall in down.
3: Okay.
2: How?
3: Zvala
2: zami ziphelela da.
3: Uzvala ngenkani vele, vele vele uzvala yeka.
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This is better than psychodynamic psychotherapy with medication. No need for medical aid, because this is dope medication. We seek restoration, redemption to avoid hospitalization.

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1: Yeah, man, it is the Republic of Hip Hop. We just gave you guys a dope triple play after the news. That was Teru Nefertari with Paradise. Followed it up with, I have to say this nicely, right? This is Indlobongela featuring.

0: And then, yeah, man, it is the Republic. Chipo.
1: Hey, Chipo. Rap.
2: You know, my way. Our following track is on A1 in jail, just so we can.
0: No.
2: I don't know, you know.
0: No.
2: Mara after.
0: Yeah, I can play one track, yeah, battle rap.
2: Not even a battle. When last did you play a
0: actual battle? Full battle. No, it's because of these battles now take forever.
2: Oh, maybe a one rounder then. One round from each.
0: Yeah, we can do that.
2: But whatever round that they're gonna be.
0: But now the
2: beginning. Yeah, language.
0: I wanted to ask as well. Yeah, because you know we have to look at that. And this week we are having a battle that's coming out on Monday.
2: Oh,
0: well, yeah, next
1: coming
0: week.
1: Out.
0: Yeah, it's coming out.
1: Not
0: on Monday.
1: Happening.
0: If you know Level Up on how we do our battles and how you would know what's the next battle. We don't even know.

0: Young Cannibal and Divine.
1: You don't even know which one I wanted to actually touch on.
0: Which one?
1: In the KZN Lockdown Cyphers, you know, lama event about hostile. They are actually basically not your literal battle of nama versing wa pile against wena, but we're gonna come and battle of things or shy ama versing or mazami, missing our shying or mazako, and then the audience and nama judge as a judge. You know, push our zakwe.
0: Yeah, but that was like 5 years ago, isn't it?
1: No, what? 5 years ago?
0: Yeah.
1: My brother, I'm talking about something.
0: Oh, it started 5 years ago.
1: We were supposed to
0: during the lockdown. Hence, it's called the KZN Lockdown Cipher. Yeah, no. You must listen attentively. Yeah, yes. It started 5 years ago. Zakwe started it. And then it became a hood versus hood. And then...
1: I need to the page that's pushing it all, the account that's pushing it, the KZN Lockdown Cyphers from when it started. So, the way they've been pushing it, or the way Ozakwe, I mean, I've been seeing him pushing it type of vibe, they've actually had a recent event. And I bet there are too many hip hop events that never hosted that amount of people in one local event. Longoti didn't have a famous super commission.
0: But KZN is dope with that. If young, so see, a Young Cannibal is a celebrity in KZN.
1: Okay,
0: he's like
1: a commercial. Your Casper, put him like your Casper? Can you put him like in
0: terms,
1: see,
0: in terms of, yeah, with his following? Oh, you don't play with Young Cannibal, dog. You don't play with that kid.
1: No, okay, but can then ain't like underground the heap. That's so too much to me, the underground. Do we count them as underground?
0: Who's that? Like, Cannibal is underground.
1: Do we count that event as an underground event?
0: No, it's the thing is, why are we saying it's underground? Is it because of the people that are there on the lineup? Is that why we call it an underground
1: event? You're sharing a video. Underground. Yes. How do we define it?
0: Right, because of, don't forget, a person like Ubanlo Pega Repaga Cool. An STC. An STC started underground where he was rapping so much, right? But then once you get to your commercial is getting played on our radio stations. On a commercial airplay, like a TV, a thingy. Underground, most of the time, are independent artists because they have to do everything themselves.
1: That's a really, really interesting one.
0: And
1: also,
0: And also, underground people, when you pass, you can pass five streets and no one will know it's you. Whereas when you are like a commercial artist, people will know it's you.
1: I'm a commercial artist, man. I'm by Alexander. I'm gonna 5 streets this night.
0: Yeah, see, I was on a man.
1: Marasik night.
0: Yeah,
1: hear your argument. Oksala, I get namsang about it with stretch. So going back to battle, guys, because in the band is about I'm a battle.
0: Yes.
1: So now you're in a way it's not literally a battle rap, but you're a battle because of the Ama verses.
0: Yeah, but there is a league that actually does battle rap, like how
1: one. Yes, KZN.
0: Yeah.
1: Zishap on. No. Zishap
0: Yago. No, yes, Zishap is from KZN.
1: Okay.
0: But they are also. So Zishap is trying to get in. So Zishap is making sure that the underground scene is seen. Zishap's is a platform for every, so basically it's a local platform to get a ticket. You can use Zishap
1: for almost all these battle rap events,
0: not only battle rap, any event. You can use it as
1: no wonder they live stream my event.
0: Yes, so it's a vehicle that helps you in terms of videos, in terms of your sales. I will call them next week.
1: Is it the one as over not Divine and Young Cannibal?
0: No.
1: Not so.
0: That one is Mzanzi Battle League. That one is happening here in September. About is the one that Vike is going at right now.
1: Vike
0: that was on Level Up. He's going to KZN to go Lyrical Session Movement, LSM.
1: Lyrical Session, yes. It sounds familiar.
0: Run by the one URC.
1: Opava Kanzi Awayip.
0: That's Lyrical Session Movement.
1: Yeah, now it's on Bullet Man, isn't it?
0: That's the one.
1: Alright.
0: So LSM have been running during the scrambles era.
1: I was about to ask if you to compare it. Oh, yeah.
0: No, no, no. LSM has been, the RC has been trying his level best to put KZN battle rappers like on the map.
1: Oh, that's nice. Yeah, yeah. Shout out to
0: So, yeah, RC has been pushing. I went to LSM twice in 2019.
1: Eh, it's that personal what you might call and bonela post the status lapha namanye ama jita ethu bagqoka ama cap.
0: Yeah, bese tebene abomreba. I can't say the word on radio, but I was at the beach. Do you get it now?
1: Yeah.
0: Thank
1: well,
0: you. Thank you.
1: Speak.
0: Yes.
1: But anyways,
0: I was there. That said, you know abomreba, there's this thing that we do. And I guarantee you, it's every rapper that is from Joburg going there or every other province except KZN. Sietebeni ngama boots and, you know, long pants, jerseys.
1: Oh, ile amaniga.
0: Yes.
1: Yeah.
0: We never, ever, and that's why every time you don't even have a short. Yeah, let me just go in the beach for 2 seconds.
1: Okay, me na mangu ye na ye sing as good melon and bin.
0: Yeah, basically.
1: Go get the typical rapper situation.
0: LSM is having a battle. I think it's now in July. It's end of July.
1: Oh yeah.
0: And Level Up should have something as well. End of July.
1: NBL.
0: NBL is September.
1: September and then. Oh
0: yeah. Yeah, it's literally. I think we're the only two leagues now in Joburg. Zishapo, we're gonna have an event. They gonna have an event. Zishapo are gonna have an event. When? I'm not sure, but I think it'll be around about August, September.
1: Okay.
0: So yeah, you're only getting exclusives of these here.
1: So that's really interesting. That's really, really interesting. So nje ukhuluma ngale viki elindlulile, because this is basically what's coming. So into indlulile, I think was it on the Monday where they dropped a Battle Gapigi and Uchi Stars.
0: That's true.
1: And mamela ke ngokutshela. Before siya kude kani ngohle zangibuza di bra ukuthi mfethu kuya ngawo thetho ubani. Look, on the day ye battle or after a battle, benginayo lo muntu oyithathile. And bokuye bra yami or I was with both of the battle cats. And that's where I realized ukuthi ne shout out to you Biggie. I thought awungazi yini ngokwazi uyi one kanti awuyangazi bra. 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Ngiyawazi bro.
0: No, you have to remember hor utsamalini na, so that's how you are known.
1: Ngiyawazi ukuthi uzofuna ukuzifaka.
0: Shine by shine.
1: Hi.
0: That's how it works.
1: Anyways, asikhohlweni ngochizi mmameleni mina. The battle ithathwe uthi stars. Yes, Biggie had his own rounds. Ngamnikeza kanje, if you gonna give it ngama numbers. Ngathi 2-1 yokuzincinyisa kodwa nje mara masingabuyela simele lapha esayidini.
0: Okay
1: Jesus, ngibuza
0: your opinion.
1: Okay kuke kwabe nebattle anyways.
0: The views expressed on this are not the views of Level Up nor the station.
1: Oh yes, protest.
0: No, but no, it's the real truth. G-Star's performance,
1: yeah,
0: it was okay. I think T-Star needs somebody who will now inspire him to write and now become the T-Star that you guys actually know him as.
1: Give him a height or a cerebro.
0: Yeah, that type of thing. Wait, hasn't he battled a height?
1: Oh yes, a height with that event of superstars.
0: He has.
1: Give him a Super Mpondo, a Rio,
0: yeah,
1: a height or a Pava.
0: Yeah, well, Pava's getting bullet men, so we'll see if he will be on our side, this side. But that's to just say, Wuti, he needs inspiration. He needs like that thing that reminds him why he still does this.
1: Are you telling me he's on his comfort zone?
0: He is.
1: Okay.
0: He is. If you know his performance, given what he gave us with Biggie, he was writing for a kid. Like Ubemboni, like he wasn't sunning him as per se, but he was supposed to sun him to show him, good, yo, I've been doing this and the reason why I'm the cream of the crop is because of this. But he never gave him that. You understand? Biggie choked and then stumbled, but it didn't get like, do you know when somebody stumbles and chokes and you're like, yo, he did get, yo, he got murdered to a point where he was under pressure that he choked.
1: It's like an understandable mistake.
0: Yeah, like Biggie, we understood him, and it was his first time choking ever since.
1: Biggie.
0: Yeah.
1: Ever since
0: he started battling on our league.
1: Oh, in your league, so how many league there's a chance?
0: I don't think he has. I don't think he has.
1: I'm a views our cheese.
0: No. Okay.
1: As much as we are saying, are not up a level up, and Uchi's on his own, he has an experience at battle rap, and not just that. And if you really, really heard, you can tell good he's been a fan. He got his stars, so he understands what he would really, really expect.
0: I'm actually a fan of all battle rappers.
1: Okay, I was just emphasizing T Star.
0: Yeah, I don't want you to do that because of I need Ote Umngani Wakho, so I don't want people to
1: have
0: yes.
1: Yeah, I need to know Umngani Wami Nyadlala, but yes.
0: I literally give an opinion on anybody. I like all battle rappers, especially if your style pulls me in. Then I'll make sure I feel that. Kiloabo. But if it's a point where I look at you and your style is still the same in like 3 years that you've been battling, I don't know. And also, so does that now give my opinion weight? Because I said that.
1: Yeah, man, let's land with T-Stars, man. Just been interviewing and some news or
0: how does he feel?
1: Trash.
0: Yeah, like exactly. So do you get what I mean?
1: I get you.
0: I've been in this space for more than 16 years. So I have an opinion about it.
1: Wow.
0: Do you get what I mean?
1: Wow.
0: So now you come through and you're like, bro, yeah, because I can't rap, you now saying, nah, because you can't rap, your opinion is trash.
1: No, OG.
0: I'm just saying, in that sense, what I have been subjected to from what I've experienced and what I'm subjected to right now, those are different ways. And now my opinion does not now necessarily mean you can't rap or you can't battle anymore. I'm just saying, Gucci, Bona, at this moment, what you are doing, it's not on par with what you were doing. And it's not growth, because if it was growth, I would have said, oh snap, he has, he's killer. But because of there's a stagnant, stagnantization. Yes. There's nothing moving, it's stagnant.
1: Equilibrium.
0: Stationary.
1: Oh.
0: Equilibrium is balanced. But this one is not balanced, it's just literally on the same place, it's not moving.
1: Oh,
0: that's where it becomes a bit different.
1: MVP City Sobon in Tabas or Tolange, a humpers strategy, in Bambara.
0: What are we talking about?
1: Yes, you want to get example? My joke. Man, I was making a punchline. He didn't get the pun.
0: Mountain.
1: We came there to look at Intinkulingaga Sotolinga. There's so many bulldogs at Tolly Chihuahua. You know? The story, we're expecting something big, we found something small. But so big, passes at Holy Mini Coop.
0: Is that the story that I gave you?
1: I'm going to wash. Yes, that's the story he gave me. But it's okay, she's going to understand me.
0: Wait, you expected a lot from me explaining what you know. I've been in this, and the reason why I expected more from T-Stars.
1: No, it's not just more. It's more of expecting Ukbona a crude type of vibe, but feeling like T-Stars, you didn't give me that super energy. You just gave me Ganyan.
0: No, I missed it. You know why I missed it? It seemed as if you are saying what you expected from my talk.
1: Oh, right.
0: Like, no.
1: I smoke by line scale. I'm going to tell you the scale.
0: That's it.
1: Get him, Liam. Let him, Liam.
0: I think it's because of I'm not used to
1: me buying scale.
0: Exactly.
1: No, well, it was the statement. It brings up Chigel along the way. So, anyways. I get what you're saying.
0: Yeah.
1: I wanted us to get to this part because of. From what you're explaining, for me or for some reason, at some point it sounded like you are explaining about more into T-Stars than Upi Himara Head, which you know also Upi you are mentioning Lama Point.
0: Yeah, yeah.
1: So I say column in terms of numbers.
0: Right.
1: Is what?
0: 3-0.
1: Over 23?
0: No, it's for T-Stars.
1: Oh.
0: Yeah.
1: Oh.
0: Biggie came through.
1: Oh.
0: We're not taking that away.
1: No, I don't know. Score.
0: No, no.
1: Since you go to the phone, they don't repeat the explanation.
0: Oh, no. Yeah. I can still say it was 3-0, and I gave my reasons for that. Biggie did try. No, actually, it's a 2-1 because I gave Biggie the third round.
1: I was going to say.
0: I gave Biggie the third round because T-Stars' third round was like.
1: Same deal.
0: Okay, yeah.
1: Okay, the second round.
0: Yeah.
1: Third round, if this is a bala, maybe it's a Tom Rapo Shai 16. Look at the first four.
0: It also felt like he was freestyling. Like throughout the whole third round.
1: Hey, maybe Monday. Do you happen to know?
0: On Monday, an exclusive that I'm giving you is Guzabani. Wait for me.
1: Caesar.
0: It should be, wait, I must think. I think there were a lot of battles on the day.
1: Yes.
0: So I have to think which one. Seeing that it's from the top to the bottom, so it's going to be from the bottom to the top. So seeing that big... You haven't seen the strategy till now.
1: No, I didn't recognize it.
0: So the next battle should be... Oh, it should be one of the Talong's boys as well.
1: I was about to say, you were two. From how things have been, I'm just thinking Yubi.
0: Yes, Yubi. It is Yubi and Timo Kankani. That should be released on Monday.
1: Interesting. Smelly, we don't know because this is my experience of Yubi Beganjani on the previous one. So we'd like to see this. Look, I'm interested on cats who just jump into battle right now.
0: Yubi's battle this one made me like...
1: Smelly, we don't.
0: Okay, I apologize. Republicans. Let's pay the bills and then from there give you hot songs and then get the last
1: sessions before
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0: Exela futhi mina ngicela kunezisa ngoba ucheese ngeke afule ngiyivule ndandike. 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
1: Okay, okay.
0: Ukuthi enhle kahle kahle, masike sibuze ukuthi how or when or what defines someone as an OG? Because omunye umbuzo ukuthi do we consider ama females or women to be ama OG or like sibiza njani kwesi, do we say no. OWG?
2: Oh, no, no, no, you are an OG. Even if you're a woman, if you're a female, you're still an OG. Look at Lauryn Hill. Look at Erykah Badu. Look at Queen Latifah.
0: These are OGs.
2: Yeah, you can't. So, in other words, what I'm trying to say to you is, the thing is, most of the time we have men as the artists in the forefront. Mm-hmm. So that's why most of the time you look at them as the legends, them as OGs, because they are men. But you always overlook the woman who actually played a role in this whole thing as well.
0: Interesting, because from the amount of information

0: booty.
1: No. DJ Arch. Arch Jr., right?
0: Yes. No, yeah. Like 3 years.
1: No. Arch Jr. will be legendary probably at about 30. That's where we're going to consider him as an OG.
0: How's going to considering Ama? Right. But sometimes ingoma yakho yeyo kwenza ukuthi ube OG.
1: Not necessarily your experience in the game makes you an OG.
0: Abantu bakwethu mhlambe bakhona abanye abafuna ukuphikisana no Cheese. Abafana nami or abafuna ukuthi stretch our conversation. Anyways, it's
1: next week we can stretch it because of we are having an event
0: Not
1: in
0: next
1: 2 weeks.
0: The week after.
1: Yeah, but what I'm saying is next week

0: You get? So that we can now unpack it, guys. Gucci, when do you fall under that category? Arch Junior is going there. You can't call him an OG as yet, because he's still young, in as much as he's had his experience in the game. But don't forget, it's not him that had experience, it's his dad. Because the dad is the manager. The most of the time, his game is him playing.
1: In Ngoguti Mauti, he's still young. Automatically are adding age into the definition of OG. Does. And automatically, Tinabanya Strabango told ya old, you should be old.
0: Yeah, yeah.
1: The old, OG.
0: Yes, it is old gangster. Not original gangster, yes.
1: Old.
0: Yeah, old gangster.
1: But it's got an expediting zone, it's Kuluman Walinda, but no. Hi.
0: What is happening?
1: Is it taxi session?
0: A word?
1: Oh, yes, boss, what's how can't you chip up his boss on your own? Mamela, a team.
0: Yeah.
1: Eka, Malalo, event delay. By Biza, Ezama OG.
0: Oh, though.
1: You know?
0: Oh, yeah.
1: Because we'll be having information, or we'll be coming across, or we'll be having our artists, not just our artists, our attendees, our host, way too. Oh, good, I'm an OG. Oh, yeah, mama,
0: actually, yes. So awesome. I am an OG and pull I accept up, that, up. Yes.
1: Why when are we working? I'm shiny, I can understand. Kota, yes. It's all about I'm an OG.
0: Yes, DJ Hi-Hats, Favela, Trigger. So that's the virus. I'm like, yeah.
1: And I'm practicing Shango music in the
0: background. No, the thing is, I get it. It's got so vala. That was your sign to say, "Epo, the mele is vala, man."
1: Okay. How? Say vala, guys. I'm gonna go and vala this thing into zip.
0: No. Say what you say. Have to say, and then we do it.
1: Bengi tili background, ngati tili ampati. As le chake tengu le tato moi.
0: Oh, yes, in background.
1: God, anyways,
0: in background, I like the name of the jacket, yes. Okay.
1: Please pull up next week or week after next.

0: I saw you even have mokocho on the
1: blind. Look, I wanted to describe what is Nabum Rapa Sasuito.
0: Yes.
1: Nabum Rapa Sasuito.
0: Yes.
1: And in Peter, it's actually to say, no, you know, get paid.
0: Get paid. Yeah,
1: you know.
0: Yeah, pay is like, yo.
1: And we have Davito.
0: Oh, Davito. Oh, yes. Maradona. Yes, yes.
1: As I'm OG.
0: Yeah, as I'm OG.
1: I'm still a witty Mugambi hip hop stock fan. Look, Dark City Session, if there's a petty in Kazim Nandi, so don't miss out, man.
0: Yeah, man, you got that exclusive, exclusivity. It is happening on July the 5th. It is at Kwaflaba. Please purchase your tickets. Pre-sales are $30 and then at the door it's $50.
1: Yes, and we're gonna open mic for those who would actually like to perform.
0: Yeah, I saw you even stretched it long, yo.
1: My brother,
0: yeah, I saw.
1: You have too many opportunities. I wanna write a longer figure in Wapalesa. Too many of you are gonna be able to perform.
0: That's true. Do not inbox me to say, go to yo, can I book a spot of the open mic? It doesn't happen like
1: check
0: that. Get on the day or get to check the Dark City Sessions page on Facebook, Instagram, and Twitter. You care, and TikTok as well. Just literally speak to them, inbox Dark City Sessions. They will give you more details on that. Yeah. I think, yeah, we are there. Exactly.
1: Yeah,
0: it's now.
1: Anyways, that's a sassy valley. Samanj, Jimmy Malankan, and Kulumas, anyways, yes, you can take over, cheese.
0: Ladies and gentlemen, thank you so much for listening to our show and staying with us for these 3 hours. We are here same time, same place next week here on 011 Radio, the Pulse of Jozi. We are the Republic of Hip Hop. And yeah, we will make sure we will tell... Oh, no, next week we are having the Indie Hip Hop Experience. So, there might be a possibility that we might not be here, but I think we are going to be here and then go to the show afterwards.
1: I think and it's not that only. I think there's another event also happening
0: next week as well. Oh, my word. So, yeah, yes. Hip Hop is winning. So, yeah, a great time for Hip Hop. Please keep warm. Please look out for the appliances. Don't leave them throughout the night to avoid the burning of the, you know, anything. Make sure you do don't drink and drive. And yeah, please don't freeze outside and keep warm. With all of that said, I have been that loud guy.
1: No Chipo Malangan.
0: Oh wait. Chipo who?
1: Malangan.
0: And last week he nearly killed me. For saying that.
1: I got to give you the star. Sorry, my people. Uchipo Malangan.
0: Yeah.
1: I need to know their flow. Malangan.
0: So, yeah, man, make sure that you do follow us and don't forget, send me your tracks. It is therepublicofhiphop@gmail.com. We will see you guys next week. I have been that loud guy.
1: No Uchipo Malangan.
0: And may cheese be with you.
1: Nahuwe.

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2: 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Blood was shed. This year marks the 50th anniversary of Youth Day. Throughout this month, let's honor the hundreds of school children who laid down their lives for the freedom South Africans enjoy today. 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
3: It was on a Wednesday, date June 16th, 1976, where the youth of South Africa led a protest against the apartheid education system. Blood was shed. 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
1: Go ntse fela jalo tlhe mothwaetsho mma ke station e se se tona 011 Radio the Pulse of Josie ke ntse ke rialo ke re mogaetsho mma ke go amogetse mme jaaka mogale mme jaaka tlwaelo mme ebile mme 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
2: It was on a Wednesday, date June 16th, 1976, where the youth of South Africa led a protest against the apartheid education system. Blood was shed. This year marks the 50th anniversary of Youth Day. Throughout this month, let's honor the hundreds of school children who laid down their lives for the freedom South Africans enjoy today. 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
1: Oh, and so fella jala tle motoye chama station is a seto na 011 radio the pulse of Josie. 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
0: Gonzi village la tla motho ya tsena station se se tona ma ke 011 radio ma the pulse of Jose ona lwa ga o ka gela ma ke the main actor of the airwaves ke Joey wa ga khasi me na lwa na re ntse re 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
4: It was on a Wednesday, date June 16th, 1976, where the youth of South Africa led a protest against the apartheid education system. Blood was shed. This year marks the 50th anniversary of Youth Day. Throughout this month, let's honor the hundreds of school children who laid down their lives for the freedom South Africans enjoy today. This Youth Month, 011 Radio celebrates the you in youth. We are the heartbeat of the youth. The Pulse of Josie. 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This is where the rhythm of Joburg meets the world. 011 Radio, the pulse of Josie. 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
0: Ranzi vela jala tlaya mutaya tsona ke sona stitch le setuna 011 radio the pulse of Josie una jalo le tsala ya go ka gale me ke modirigatse mogolo wa khaso ke bona jalo go ntse jalo Lamondonzia going back to my roots dimela ba khaso itumela

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3: 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And yes, a warm lunch and snacks are always served. But to keep this beacon of dignity shining, we need you. Join us in sustaining these services. Your support means our elders continue to thrive, connect, and feel valued. Stand with us. Show true dignity to our elderly. Support the Zodwa Inid Nsikani Mahlangu Home for Seniors today. Contact 0846 287376.